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2: June, these statistics that have been and all the research done on Māori women and Māori health. Could you elaborate on some of those statistics and, and sort of tell us which are the areas of real concern for our women especially?
3: Yes, the statistics don't make good reading, and it's high time the League and all who are concerned for the health of our people got together, joined ranks, and had a countrywide drive for the prevention of all these diseases, etc., that are hitting us, Te Reo Pōwai. I believe we need to combine in order to be effective. However, the League's drive is certainly one of prevention. In partnership with the Health Department, who are providing some funding,

0: called the Healthy Lifestyle, where we're going to use New Zealand Māori Netball as a vehicle to encourage all our people to get behind this drive for a healthy lifestyle. I believe sport can bring our whānau together, can bring our leagues together to put up healthy stalls with oranges and a little bit of fried bread underneath and make money for the leagues who are always needing funding. Yeah, we're real pohara of the league. And so this will give them an opportunity to come out together as whānau, put up stalls and encourage their young to take part in sport. The big thing for the league, the challenge to the league, of course, is to try and involve the youngsters that are not. A lot of our young people are involved in netball, but there are many out there that are not involved in anything. And the challenge to our ladies, our league ladies, and anyone else who's listening, is to draw them aboard, because they too are the potential parents, and that's the main concern of the league. Our potential mothers, ke tia ki o rata tinana. Take care of their bodies.
1: Now, one of the, you talked about the healthy lifestyle netball. You're organising a tournament throughout the country. How have those been coming along?
0: We have joined ranks with netball, the netball fraternity. And it's been wonderful, the reaction of those women who have played themselves, who have administrated in the game and have still got that interest. It's been wonderful, the reaction we've got with them to join ranks with us in this life, healthy lifestyle drive through netball. And of course, the idea of New Zealand Māori netball is taking off like wildfire. Why not? We've got New Zealand Māori rugby, New Zealand Māori league, wera tākaro katoa. Then why not New Zealand Māori netball?
1: Ko tīmata koutou ki te whakahaere ngā tournament i arohe?
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0: 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The matter is the kukro. Oh, you know, the pahi, the team, netball, they need pahi. The kukro, how can we get to play?
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2: 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Mena shorts.
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Matua Irilau, me tana weata ko Daylight, Arthur Marie, and good morning. Welcome to Taipari Taitumu, your national kaumātua show on today, a brand new month, the 2nd of June. Today, of course, Tuesday. It's four minutes after 4 o'clock. My name is Hauturu, and I'm filling in for Matua Tipene for the next week and also next Monday morning. He's still enjoying his holiday over there in the beautiful island of Rarotonga. Anyway, if you'd like to request a couple of waiata before 6 o'clock this morning, you can call me on our toll-free number. 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For our whānau here in Tauranga, 578-2982. That's 578-2982. And if you're calling from a mobile phone, a waiapūkoro, 07578-2982, 07578-2982. I hope you all had a good long weekend. Of course, yesterday was a public holiday. Good to be back here on the show anyway. Thank you to all your listeners out there for supporting Taipari Taitumu. So I'm going to play you all a waiata. This is one from Te Pauamanga Tawhiri. You got what it takes. Good morning.

Koe rā te rōpū, te pau o Mangatāwhiri, TPM, me tā rātou wai ko You Got What It Takes. Morena to you, Joy, your waiata, as always, for your son Patrick, for Mato Roger, and everyone that's listening to the show. The Bellamy Brothers, Let Your Love Flow, and Matua Kim Wairau, the Tutu Man, Sweet Sensation.

Matua Kim Wairo, the Tutu Man and Sweet Sensation. Te taima I nai nei te kai mā whitu meneti mai te whākaraka, 17 after 4 o'clock. Morena Leon, down there in Ōtautahi. Here are your way at Leon. The first one from Lynn Hamilton from the movie Prisoner. I remember, oh, not the movie, the TV series. It was an Australian soap way back in 1980s. I think it came out in 1979 and ran until 1986. I remember my nan was a big fan of that TV program. She used to watch it every day and I used to have to sit there and watch it with her. I didn't mind. It was actually a pretty cool series. But anyway, Lynn Hamilton on the inside and Beautiful Woman, Toots and the Maytals.

Tuitaine the Maytals, beautiful woman, but in the words of Matua Prince Tuiteka, hoha woman. 25 minutes after 4 o'clock here on your national Kaumato show, Taipari Taitamu, Atamari e kia koutou katoa. These next couple of waiata requested by Whaia Tangiwai. Over there in Kirikiri Roa, morena Whaia, and morena to all our listeners listening through Radio Tainui. Morena to you, Nani Mamai Takare, over there in Ngaroa Wahia. Morena Whaia. And here are your waiata Whaia Tangiwai. First one from Mana Wakore Leach. This is Naughty Mukupuna. I know that most of you do have some Naughty Mukupuna. And we three, Sweet Sour and Cream.

0: Sweet Sour and Cream with We Three. Morena to you, Patrick, your waiata, for your mum, Joy, and for everyone that's listening to Taipari Tai Timu. Johnny Cash, Ghost Riders in the Sky. But first, this is Kenny Rogers and The Gambler.
1: On a warm summer's eve, on a train bound for nowhere, I met up with a gambler. 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

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'Cause they've got to ride forever on that range up in the sky. All the

Johnny Cash, Best Writers in the Sky. It's nearly coming up to 21 minutes away from 5 o'clock. The weather isn't very nice outside at the moment here in Tauranga Moana. Not too sure what the weather is like in your part of the country, but we'll check out the weather forecast just after 5 o'clock this morning. Right now, though, these next couple of waiata requested by Whaia Atareta, Morena Whaia, and your waiata for the Whatuera and Maynard Whānau, and also for the Country Music Club. The Drifters with Up on the Roof and Red Sails in the Sunset. Fats Domino.

Morena rā, kia koutou katoa. Jumping the gun a little bit there. It's nearly 15 away from 5 o'clock. These next couple of waiata requested by Uncle Michael Irwin down there in Taranaki. And as always, his waiata going out especially for his sister-in-law Gina and for his brother Mr. Ika, for the Irwin and the kuhu whānau here in Tauranga Moana, for Steve and Chicken Abraham. And here are your waiata, Uncle Michael. Let's play it now. This is New Faces, Lace Covered Windows, and TPM, Kiwi Weka.

O Manga Tawhiri with Kiwi Weka here on Taipari Tai Timu Atamarie. These next couple of waiata, I'd like to send out for Auntie Teresa here in Tauranga Moana, for Auntie Flo and Auntie Patsy, all the whānau from Ngāti Hangarau, Matakana and Rangi Waia. Matua Ben Tawhiti, via con Dios, but first this is For the Good Times.

Much will be in Tawhiti, me tana weata, ko Vaya con Dios, just after 5 o'clock. Let's check out the weather forecast for today, Tuesday, the second day of June 2026. For Northland, Auckland and Coromandel Peninsula, rain with heavy falls and possible thunderstorms and downpours. Easing to isolated showers this morning. For the Bay of Plenty and the Central High Country, rain, heavy falls and possible thunderstorms and downpours, easing to showers later on this arvo. Waikato to Pōneke, Te Whanganui Ātara, Wellington, rain with heavy falls and downpours, possible from Taranaki northwards, easing to isolated showers late this morning or this afternoon. Gisborne to the Wairarapa, scattered rain, clearing to fine tonight. Marlborough, Nelson to Fiordland, rain with heavy falls. And to all our listeners listening through Tahu FM down there in Ōtautahi in Christchurch, scattered rain for you, easing to isolated showers this afternoon with fine spells developing inland, Southland and Otago. And if you're way down in the Chatham Islands, partly cloudy and rain developing tonight. So there you have it, your weather forecast for today, Tuesday, the 2nd of June. These next couple of waiata requested by Matua Kere up in Tamaki Makaurau, and his waiata going out especially for his whānau. He'd like Chris Stapleton with Tennessee Whiskey. But first, let's all have a bit of a kani kani to Raikura and Little Sister.

0: Tennessee Whiskey.
1: Chris Stapleton with the Tennessee Whiskey. It's nearly 12 minutes after 5 o'clock. Morena whai raiha up in Papakura. You are at the Gain Out for your whānau in Whangarei. You'd like Matua Dennis August with My Farewell Party and Boardwalk Angel, Matua Jim and Fire, Margaret Pohe.

Matua Jim and Fire Margaret Pohe with Boardwalk Angel. Morena to you, Matua Roger, your waiata, going out for joy and also for your whānau. You'd like Don Williams, Lord, I hope the day is good. And Glenn Campbell, One Pair of Hands.

Tau mai, hoki mai ki tēnei te hōtaka kaumātua ko Taipari Tai Timu. That was Glen Campbell and One Pair of Hands. It's 27 minutes after 5 o'clock. These next couple of waiata this morning, I'd like to send out especially for Fire Margaret out at Maketu in memory of Matua Wedemu, and going out for yourself and your whānau, Fire Margaret. TC Cassidy with I'll Meet You in My Dreams, and Matua Ben Tafiti after the lights go out.

Matua Ben Tawhiti with his beautiful waiata after the lights go out. Here are your waiata, Mr. Ika, down there in Waitara, going out, of course, for Uncle Michael, your brother, and for all your whānau. You'd like Marie Osmond with Paper Roses and Elton John, Candle in the Wind.

That was Elton John with Candle in the Wind, of course, written for Norma Jean. And in 1997, he rewrote it for the late Princess Diana. 18 away from 6 o'clock, these next couple of waiata going out for Whae Atawhai up in Ngāpuhi. And she would like Te Hapua Sunrise by Matua Sawan Rawiri and Te Huaki Puanaki, Te Kawemua.

Te hua ki Puanaki with Te Kau I Mua. Just like to say morena to Whaia Tihi. Puanaki, down there in, I think she's still living down there in Ōtautahi, in Christchurch, more than a fire. It's nearly coming up to 9 minutes away from six. We've got time for a couple more waiata. These two going out for Matua Wee here in Tauranga Moana. And going out especially for Matua Pika and Fire Anne, for Venus Mana, the shepherds around Tokomaru Bay, and of course for the Piahana Whānau. Dennis Marsh, Overlooked and Orchid, but first, this is Zanur

Dina Smash, I Overlooked an Orchid, here on Taipari Taitumu, finishing off the show for today, Tuesday, the second day of June. It's nearly 2 minutes away from six, which means that's it for me here on Taipari Taitumu for today. I'll be back up opo from midnight. I hope you all enjoyed the show this morning. Until tomorrow, have a lovely Tuesday. Kia pai o koutou rā, mā te atua koutou, e manaaki e te aki. I ngā wā katoa, ko hauturu tēnei, mauri tū, mauri ora.

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0: Te atea he tumu kōrero Marlon Williams, aua atura, i runga i tō reo irirangi Māori, ko Paula Sweeney tēne e mihi, kau atu ana, kia tātai katoa. 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That I was at home, reflecting, googling, and doing my reading and research, te mitunga kē mai o te pai. 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That's what I'm going to say, let's celebrate it. Me whakanui kātika. Marlon Williams, you know, he was probably the artist of the night. He won New Zealand On Air Album of the Year, Spotify Single of the Year, Me Tērā Waiata, Aua Tūrā, Koia Te Waiata I Wikitoria I Te Tērā, Spotify Single of the Year, Te Tino Reo O Te Tau, Best Solo Artist as well. Oh, te mutunga kē mai o te pai. He is definitely an artist, e hika mā. Me whaiwhai atu e tātou, and I am going to try my best to get him on the show sometime this week. And I also want to just give a huge shout out to Sheifu, who also was indicted, and I might say this in the wrong way, because e tahi waka he mai taku whakaua. He was indicted in the music, in the New Zealand Music Hall of Fame. Did I get that right? I ngā rā, I te rā wiki. And I have to say, there is no one more deserving, I believe, than Sheifu. Ko roa ia e waiatāne. And when I was a kid, he was one of my favorite artists. Ai marika, pono. Nā reira, e whai whakaaro atu ana hau ki ngā pūoro, a tātai pūoro. Te ora o te pūoro. And yeah, man, I am so proud of all of our New Zealand artists, our Māori artists. Me te āhua ki te reo, I roto i ngā waiata I tēnei wā. I'm not surprised at all. I'm absolutely not surprised, but I am absolutely proud. 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

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Those of our whānau who are going through a lot right now and are going through a tough time. 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

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You know, my nephew rings me in the morning. He's still at the play, Whutupōro, i Waikato. And he rings me afterwards, game. He does this every week. And this time my nephew rings me and he tells me that they won their game, kārua. And we have a whānau chat, so we're all sitting on the whānau chat, from various places around Aotearoa. And he's telling us that he was player of the day with a smile on his face, proud as e Wikitoria, te kēmu, e rātou. Kārua, we have a deal. Well, one of my sisters made a deal with my iramutu that the tries, each try that he gets, she'll pay him $5. Yeah? Well, this time, the first thing he told us, nah, kia timata mai, kia timata ienei kōrero, he started there. He got three tries, and that my sister owed him $15. And, wow. Tuatai, yes, the prices have changed from when I was a kid. It was $1 a try, iawe tamariki ana. 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Heoi anō. 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Koinda tētai mea i arake i roto i ngā rāwhakata mōku that I felt lifted. Kapa kapa nei taku ngākau. Hea e tei o era āhuatangi i ara ake i roto i ngā rā whakatā. I tō kāinga, i tō hāpori. Yeah, simple things like that I find really make life exciting for me or really lifts my spirit up. Really lifts my spirits. E rangi e hika mā. 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

0: 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It feels like it is quite warm out there, ne? 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June is looking like it's going to be a great day with Pauaka Whakaata or TV, right? And who has been following or who followed the New Zealand Treasure Island over the last 6 weeks? Ka tahi anō ka puta te tangata I whaka I waka and kōi atu. And you're probably all right or would be up to date with this day called Nick's Tera. And I'm surprised, but I'm not surprised with Nick's winning the title of... The winning Treasure Island, New Zealand. It was an entertaining season, I will say. Pai tiki te I, tērā piringa tangata, e whakataitai ana. And te rere ke hoki o era tangata katoa, pēnei a Nick's waihoki ngā kai kiri puaki o Shoreland Street. Me tētai o era tangata kawe kōrero ki runga o Good Morning. Different personalities, different people in different paths of, that have brought them into the light of being a celebrity. And Pai, I just thought it was really cool watching all these big energies, all these very different characters come together and he whakataitai mō te wiki mō te pūtea ka tuku atu to give the winning proceeds to their chosen charities. And I just read up a little bit about what the winner took away. And yes, the Knicks won $100,000 that went to her chosen charity. Oh, rawe tērā, tērā, te whakaro o tērā kiriata. And the idea of giving back to charities and $100,000 here, that's a lot of pūtea. E mihi atu ana ki tērā kiriata and providing some good entertainment. It was actually really, really choice to get home and look forward to a TV show from Aotearoa. And I think they played repeats every night. 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

0: 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And I think I'm going to have this pātai as a theme. And I encourage you all to head to our Facebook page, te ātea /Facebook, or te upoko /Facebook, and share with us. Anei, te pātai.
1: Looking back over the past year, what are some key lessons, highlights or moments that stood out for you? And as you look ahead, what are you most excited about or hopeful for in the year to come?
0: Koia, ara te pātai kei te poti o tingutu e hikama, and it's about encouraging each and every one of us to look back into the year and start reflecting. Koina tāku, and if you need to, send me a message. Tukua mai he voice message, rānei, pato pato mai ngā painga o te tau, ngā mea I wero I ākoe, ngā mea kaore I tino pai, because there have been a lot, right? And I know it's been a very busy and big year for us e te iwi, nā reira, tēnā, whakaaroaro. 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

0: Te atea he tumu kōrero ka paura tēnei e mihi atu ana ki a tātou katoa. Big mihi to all those who are reflecting right now, in a space of reflection. I just want to share one of the voice messages that came in this morning. Ana, mihi mea ka tuku mai a koutou kōrero. I just want you to know I'll be releasing them anonymously, ne? Engari, ko te mea nui, e tāia ana koe ki te whakaputa I enei kare aroto au, o enei kōrero au. For many people, that's sometimes what they need.
1: Kia ora paura. This year leading into Matariki, in 30 seconds, I have so much to say. I've just actually literally been discharged from hospital, not myself, for my tamaiti. My tamahine had an emergency surgery last week, and I think the last week has just erased every 360 day prior to that. I've learnt a few things just over the weekend. Love your family, love on them hard, love on your tamariki, love on them hard, and be kinder to other people, especially people of other cultures. I experienced that in the Hohipira. Many of the people who service the needs of my tamahine in the Hohipira are Indonesian, and they're beautiful people with beautiful hearts, and they're just doing a job. So it's really opened my eyes up to be kinder to other people of other cultures, because you don't know their background and you don't know their story. Kia ora paura.
0: Oh, rawe, rawe. And you know how ahakoa ngā mea I whakaaroaro e tēnei wahine, e kite ia I ngā akoranga o roto. She identified some really good lessons that she could take away, and I love it. Love on your whānau, love on your friends, and be kinder to people, ne? 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
2: E hiku wai o Waimāpihi, 1161 AM, te upoko o te ika.

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How are you releasing some of these things that have built up in your mind that you have gone through this year? Even celebrated awesome things. 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

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I hope you have all caught yourselves up with those who have won Tubi Awards this year at the New Zealand Music Awards. I te pai hoki te kite I enei rā. You know, there's a big difference, what I can see, to how awards or the types of awards that were awarded in, the, you know, 20 years ago. 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And I really enjoyed that. And I really enjoyed the quality of reo Māori artists out there as well. 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

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And as I reflect and look back into kind of how we've framed great music here in Aotearoa, there's a good friend of mine who's got a podcast right now, his name is Dujon. His podcast is around kind of like, I don't know, he shares a lot of cool Māori acts, a lot of cool Māori artists who came out in like the 60s and the 70s, Penei, Prince Tui Tekama. And it talks a bit of history around our artists and shares a lot of good stuff. 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
1: Kia ora, I'm Mariana Horner, proud grandmother of my beautiful mokopuna. 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Pautoko manoa, pautoko whānau, pautoko hāpuri. 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

0: 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Hoi anō, thank you for joining us today, te bani, and... I'm hoping that's how you you pronounce your name.
1: Yes, sir. That was absolutely exactly how to pronounce it.
0: Oh, fantastic!
1: Thank you for having me. It's such a wonderful privilege.
0: No, thank you for joining us. Tabani, tell our listeners who you are and where you're from.
1: So my name is Tabani Gapara, and I come from Zimbabwe in an area in Zimbabwe. My family are from a place called Chipinge, and I've been privileged to be able to make music in Zimbabwe and then for some time in South Africa before moving to Aotearoa about 14 years ago.
0: Wow. Yeah. So this part of Zimbabwe you're from, because it's a big country.
1: Yes, sir.
0: Yeah. Is it near to South Africa, or is it more nearer to the other countries that surround Zimbabwe? Because it's inland, eh?
1: Yes, it's inland. I always make a joke about how moving to Aotearoa, now I'm surrounded by the seas. The country I grew up in, you're only surrounded by land. Chipinge is on the border of Zimbabwe and Mozambique, actually. In the eastern highlands portion of Zimbabwe, and it's because it's mountainous. It's a mountainous region. You have quite wonderful, beautiful views and sights over there. It's quite beautiful.
0: All right. And how far is it from Harare, for instance?
1: It would be. That's a great question. I think it's about 5.5, maybe 6 hours drive from Harare. And now that you've mentioned Harare, the capital city, my relationship with that city is, I lived for my time, I suppose, most of my upbringing in Zimbabwe, I lived in Harare because my grandparents lived there, and the schools that my parents wanted us to go to were in that city. And of course, you know, when you want your children to have an opportunity to try out all the things that they can, the big smoke usually is where you can find those opportunities.
0: Yes, indeed. Yes. You know, because Zimbabwe is probably a country with lots of different cultures and then different tribes. Tell us a little bit about that.
1: So, wow, where do I begin? So Zimbabwe is a land with, I think, about 52 languages are spoken in the country.
0: Wow.
1: Indigenous languages. But of those languages, one particular language, Zezuru, which is referred to as Shona, is the most widely spoken. And my family, Gapara, speak a language called Ndau. And then my mother's side of the family, they speak Zezuru, which is this Shona language. I've kind of grown up in a home where we spoke three languages.
0: Wow.
1: In the house, in quite a natural way. So communication and understanding have always been a thing that's at the heart of day-to-day life, and finding a way to connect with others, you know, in a meaningful way, in the way we speak as well.
0: And you know what they say about polyglots? They're highly intelligent. They speak several different languages.
1: Woo! Well, I'll pretend I'm one of the intelligent ones.
0: Of course. Yes. Now, you know, I'm sure that each different area has its own musical background of Zimbabwe. And tell us a little bit about that, because I'm sure that some of that is infused in the music that you do today.
1: It is. So growing up in Zimbabwe, you have quite a big celebration of traditional music. Each tribal group in the country has music that is very peculiar to them. But then there are instruments that you find that pop up in every one of the cultures. So shakers, which we call osho.
0: Yeah.
1: Or drums, you know, with a cowhide on them, similar to what you would, I suppose, the most similar sort of Western thing would be the congas.
0: Ah, yes.
1: And we call them mitumba. And you find that across all the cultures and all the tribal groups. But then you have songs that belong in particular, you know, tribes that become part of the language of music within the community. Because music in our communities is not just a performative thing, but it is something we can share as a communal experience.
0: Yes.
1: Whether it's, you know, a celebration for the harvest, or even a ceremony for rain, because we need the rain to come, you know, and there's music always at the heart of that. There's a celebration of the community, or in an environment where we're seeking for Atwa to bring, and ancestors to bring some things to come. You know, music is part of that. Whether it's celebrating a marriage, whether it's paying homage and farewell to someone who was passed on, music is always at the heart of it. And there's traditional songs, there's sacred songs.
0: Yes.
1: And all that music has then gone and found its place in a modern expression, because in the 1960s and 1970s, the colonial country Rhodesia, which then became Zimbabwe, there was a big movement in the people of the land, the Shona, Ndebele, Karanga, you know, people of Zimbabwe, where people had been making music, playing, you know, rock music and trying to imitate the Western, you know, American music. Sounds of the music,
0: yeah.
1: Pop music of the day. And they started taking those instruments and playing the sounds of the traditional music, but interpreting it on those instruments. And so that created this explosion of music, which is largely the music that I grew up listening to, you know, artists like Oliver Mtukudzi, Thomas Mapfumo, and Dumisani Maraire, Chioniso Maraire, who are all these people are visionary musicians who brought the traditional and put it together with the modern instruments and really just changed the things that were happening in the music scene. And that is the music I grew up listening to, which has really strongly informed how I want to make music, how I want to share a taste of my culture with everybody else. And the way I do it is taking this jazz and merging it with those sounds that I've grown up listening to. And I'm so passionate about sharing those sounds.
0: Tabani, one of the instruments that I came across, must have been 25, 26 years ago now, was the mbira. Beautiful sounding instrument, and that was the first time I'd ever come across something. This lady came over from Zimbabwe, and was playing it at this festival, and it was just absolutely gorgeous to listen to. Tell us about that, because I know you've got some of that stuff in your music as well, don't you?
1: Yes, absolutely. So the mira instrument for all the listeners is a sam piano, which I think something that people may have seen that's similar is a kalimba. And the mbira instrument, like I'd mentioned about how we have sacred songs, there's quite a lot of sacred music that is played on that instrument.
0: Wow.
1: And there's a few different designs of mbira depending on where in Zimbabwe you kind of come from. But there is a design of that instrument called the nyunga nyunga, which was popularized by musicians Efat Mujuru and the late Dr. Maraire, who were taking that music overseas and wanted to package it or put it in an environment with an instrument that didn't interfere with the sacredness of where it had come from. And so they created this instrument, the nyunga nyunga. And that is, I think, what people hear the most when they come across the mbira. And for example, on my album Zinza, which I released a couple of years ago, the opening song to that album actually takes some of those rhythms of mbira music and that sound of mbira music, and we put it into the band, and it's an exciting time.
0: Now, you know, a lot of people in the West have heard of Afrobeat, and I mean that's all West Africa, not so much South Africa. But how much did that kind of influence the music in Zimbabwe?
1: I think that the beauty of the music of Southern and Central Africa in general is when the technology of, you know, vinyl and tapes, you know, being taken everywhere, the music being going all over the place, the musicians were taking it in and absorbing those sounds. And so when we heard people like Fela Kuti, you know, Tony Allen, those sounds definitely made a really big impact. And I've been deeply influenced by that sound as well, and have actually also paid tribute to that music. There's a song on that same album, Zinza, a song called Times Change, where, you know, that groove, that feeling of that West African Afrobeat feeling, it's high energy, it's a powerful sound, and I just wanted to bring that in, and it moves, you know, you can't sit still.

0: love that. I remember hearing an interview with Paul McCartney, and he reckons he was there when Fela Kuti and his band were playing. He walked into the club and he felt so taken over by the music that he cried. He felt it was such a pure music that he cried.
1: I think there's something quite wonderful about when culture meets message and rhythm.
0: Yes, yes.
1: It just hits us in such a powerful way.
0: One of my favorite songs on your album is a song called Innocence, or I think it's called.
1: Yes, sir.
0: It's a beautiful song. Talk to us about that. And it really does, you can hear the African sort of influence in that
1: That one is, in particular, I was borrowing from the sounds of the Masgandi and Marabi sounds of South Africa. Music that has been played in the townships, you know, the music that they, I suppose some of the people you might think of when you hear that music are people like Hugh Masekela. There's a wonderful Kwela band and Marabi band called the African Jazz Pioneers. And for the most part, that music was very upbeat and dance-like. And what I did was to bring the tempo down and still try and play those sounds, but in a more melancholic way, because the idea of the song is sort of trying to paint an image of a young person who's not experienced the world yet and has all of life to experience and all of the joys to see, but also the hard lessons to learn. And that was the image I had that I was trying to convey, you know. And as the song goes on, you start hearing a chant at the end of the song, which is quite similar to the sound you hear from the traditional Zulu dance groups.
0: Yes.
1: And that's you know, trying to really paint this image for the listener of the sound of the delicate nature of that music and the traditions that it's taken from.

0: Now, you said you lived in South Africa for a number of years.
1: Yeah, and
0: quite clearly that's an area that you got some of your influence from. Talk to us a little bit about that. And did they speak a similar language, like the same dialect or different dialect maybe, but same sort of the Shona language and that sort of stuff?
1: Well, it's actually interesting because South Africa, so in Zimbabwe, you have those, I mentioned we have so many languages that are actually spoken in the country. South Africa is an even bigger country, and not only are there many more languages that are spoken, but official languages, they have 12 official languages spoken.
0: Right.
1: And those official languages, one of them is isiZulu, and when I spent my time in South Africa, I was living in Durban, which is in KwaZulu Natal, yeah, which is the place of the Zulu. And so, when I arrived there, I had to learn a little bit of isiZulu, to really form connections with the musicians who I had the special relationships that I was able to form over there. And while over there, I also had the privilege of studying with some master musicians of that nation, and getting a real insight into the ways of the people and the way of sharing that music through their lens versus what I'd already experienced from my home. So it was a really deeply valuable time and really life-changing experience being in that place, especially because a lot of the music that I had admired up to that point came from musicians who are from South Africa. Yeah. And being able to access, you know, those people and being in such close proximity to them, it was a really heavenly experience, you could say.
0: For a musician, on a musician's note, yes. Yes, oh, I can understand. Yes. I can understand. Now,
1: sure.
0: you moved to New Zealand 14 mm-hmm. years ago. What mm-hmm. made you move here?
1: Well, my parents had been living in the United Kingdom at that point, and my father is not a fan of the cold, and so they moved over. they moved over to Aotearoa when the country was looking for nurses. My mother works as a nurse, and I came over to visit because I hadn't seen them in quite a long time, and I saw this place, and I was like, you know what, I think I might stick around. And I've been blessed because the community has been so welcoming. I've been quite fortunate to be able to meet and collaborate and be part of some amazing projects with some incredible artists.
0: Wow, yeah. Now, you're doing a little bit of a tour.
1: Yes.
0: I'm just wondering, when you're coming to Wellington?
1: Well, there is a date now for Wellington.
0: Okay.
1: That is set during the Wellington Jazz Festival, and we definitely should have a corridor about that much closer to the date, but that will be in October. So I will definitely keep you updated about that. And it's a celebration of the album Zinza.
0: Wow! Yes.
1: I released the album in 2024, and last year, 2025, it was nominated for an Aotearoa Music Award, which was such a wonderful honor to be recognized in such a prestigious, you know, place. It was quite a wonderful thing, and so this concert is me coming out and celebrating that music and really saying to the people, I'm grateful for this recognition, and also let's celebrate this music. Let's experience that music together.
0: Yes.
1: and really have a wonderful time.
0: Tabani, yeah. You've chosen the genre of jazz, which is another form of Afro music. When you think about it, it comes from America, but it came from African American musicians. Sir. Why did you choose jazz? I mean, I know what I love about jazz because it's you know, it's a feel thing. And things can go anywhere when you're playing jazz. But why did you choose jazz?
1: I found jazz almost by accident. So when I was about 17 years old, I'd kind of gone through trying a few different instruments in high school, and I met a young musician who was new at my school, who was working professionally. He was an extremely gifted musician. He is an extremely incredible musician by the name of Josh Mick. And as you can imagine, with a young person who desperately wants to be cool, you gravitate to people who have excellence. And at the time, I think I was playing snare drum in the marching band. And they asked us, "Hey, does anybody want to maybe learn to play the saxophone?" And I was like, "You know what? I can do that." And from learning to play the saxophone, then I had the opportunity to play in a school jazz band where these young musicians who were excellent at their craft of playing their instruments, they introduced me to all this specifically African jazz that just really tickled my ears. It was a new way to hear music that I'd some familiarity with, but the way some of these musicians I was being introduced to played and wrote music was so exciting to me, and it never stopped. The excitement just never stopped. So while, you know, like, there's definitely the jazz part of the influence of the music with the jazz improvisation, and the chords and the harmony of the music is very influenced by the African American tradition. I would say definitely the music in the music that I make is trying to bring that part of the American tradition, and then telling people a little bit more about the Southern African sound, you know. And what another wonderful thing about it is, I think, especially for the listeners, I think it's a real interesting thing where we have an idea of a traditional jazz approach to playing, which is quite wonderful. And for those of us who love that music, it's like you said, it's anything can happen. It's quite exciting. But the way I've introduced this African element to it then adds some things that maybe for people who've never really tried jazz because of not being sure about it, it really makes things feel more accessible. It feels more like, oh, wait, I understand what's going on
0: here.
1: That's
0: a good word, accessibility.
1: Yeah, yeah. And I definitely don't shy away from it, because I think I'm always trying to find a way to celebrate not just the culture, but the joy of the spirit of the music. And I think a big part of that is us being able to connect. I don't want to play music at you. I want to share music with you.
0: Nice. Yes. Tabani, you've called your show Zinza.
1: Yes.
0: What does Zinza mean?
1: Zinza in the Shona language refers to ancestry. It talks about heritage.
0: We can understand that.
1: Yeah. And I am, in the collection of songs from that album, I'm paying homage to my familial heritage, my familial ancestry. And not going too far away, for example, the song Matunga is an ode to my father. For my people, we have your name, your family name, Gapara, for example. And then you have Mutupo, which is your totem that is associated with your family. And for Gapara, the totem is Ngomo, which is a cow. And The act of attacking with the horn is kutunga. And so the one who attacks with the horn is matunga. And so that song is not just an ode to my father, but the fathers who are gapara to me.

0: And then for example, you don't do a song for dad and then don't do a song for mom, you know?
1: Yeah, of course.
0: You don't just go ahead. So there's also a song there called Mamoyo, which is also for mom, and also the title refers to her mutupo, her family totem, Moyo.

0: But then you have songs like Mr. Mukwambo on the album, which is an ode to not just, well, specifically one particular guitarist whose name I had wrong for many years. So I stuck the name Mukwambo on there. But also an ode just to the guitar kings, African guitar kings, who've shaped, you know, the sounds that I've loved for so many years. And then, like we've already mentioned, Times Change, which is an ode to Afrobeat and the legends of Nigeria and Western Africa, or the opening title Mwanawevu, which is talking about my connection to the soil. Mwanawevu literally translates to child of the soil. Wow. And talking about, like, when you listen to the music, you're hearing the sound of the mbira. And so that's my Dzinza, is talking about my family heritage, but also my music heritage and where my music comes from and who I come from as a member of my family, but also who I come from as a member of the music family.
1: Ah, yes. We've run out of time. I could talk about this stuff all day. Tabani, it's been a pleasure to have a chat with you. Just one more time, the Jazz Festival, which is coming to Wellington soon. I'm not quite sure when that is, but when is that?
0: That'll be in October.
1: The
0: second week of October.
1: Now, just so people know, where can they hear your music?
0: Now, if you're a fan of YouTube, you can find my music on YouTube. Spotify still, and any Apple Music and any other streaming platforms that you may favor, you can find my music.
1: They can also find Tabani Gapara.
0: Under Tabani Gapara, yes. You can also find me online in all of the social media platforms. But if you're not a fan of the social media platforms, you can also find my website, tabanigapara.com.
1: There you go, listeners. So if you want to have a listen to what Tabani Gapara sounds like with his saxophone and his band and his show, just go to YouTube. It's free. Or you can go to your Spotify or whatever and have a listen, although we're not doing Spotify. We're not encouraging Spotify at the moment for some reason. I think it's because of a place we won't mention, but Tabani, it's been a pleasure to have a chat with you, and thanks for giving us your time.
0: I really appreciate that you create the space and time for us to have conversations like this. Thank you for having me on the show. It's a wonderful privilege to be able to be part of the show.

0: Bani Kapara e te iwi, e kōrero mai an kiao mō ona puoro. Thank you very much, Tabani, and we'll talk soon when you come to Wellington, eh?
1: Indeed. Thank you very much.
0: All right. Thank you. Bye-bye.
1: All right. Take care.
0: E te iwi, kai te whakarongo tunu koutou ki tō tātou taonga. Te upoko o te hika.

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1: Kei te pārā nei te COPD, arā te pekehau kakā, te miru pupuhi ki a koe. 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
1: ここなって滝があるよ。来てうぽこおていか。